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1: Monogamy or whatever you call it, I'm starting to think ain't for everybody. Most of us is rushing into it anyway, you know what I'm saying? You ain't rushing for love and I ain't up here to judge, so let's neglect the what ifs and make it do what it does.

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Feed the girl them, feed the girl them. Girl, you see the wine where you got. You a mash up the dance. Every man I see your eye. Tip on your toe like the act cover drop. Then you turn around, feel.

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6: 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Coming at 'em. 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